I'd like to sing a song now that I wrote, I think, before I tried to make a second comeback. And this, I think I'm basically talking about myself in this one. This is called Wild World.

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6: 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Yeah. 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
7: You used to call me on my. You used to. Yeah.

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She deludes the world with her illusion and conjures up the magic of creation, preservation, and destruction.